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0: You too, New Year's Day. I'm Mike Walsh, and I've got a life hack. If you want to reduce stress, hey, by the way, the holidays are right around the corner. You want to reduce stress? Clean one part of your desk. People get overwhelmed by a desk so messy, the very thought of cleaning it makes more stress. 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Start by your keyboard or that pile that's been sitting around the longest. And if you're like me, you can go, ooh, cool, I found candy. 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

0: 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Peter Schilling wrote the German lyrics first before recording the iconic version, which became a global smash. 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

0: Candle in the Wind, Elton John. I'm Mike Walsh. Lady Gaga and her fiancé have welcomed their first child. 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

0: County Crows, Mr. Jones. I'm Mike Walsh. And are you a parent or a grandparent of kids who are athletes, as far as you know? You got to take them to basketball practice, soccer practice, football practice, lacrosse practice. Guess what? They're going to quit soon. Tens of millions of kids play organized sports between the ages of 10 and 13. 70% drop out because it's just not fun for them. The biggest problem? Pressure from over-involved parents. My overriding memory of childhood sports is my dad saying, rub some dirt on it. You're fine. Car rides home are for winners. We'll use more dirt. 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

0: Baba O'Reilly. I'm Mike Walsh. And Apple, as you know, just introduced their foldable iPhone Duo last week. And there's already accusations that it discriminates against left-handed people. Man, we've come a long way. Now you can go online and complain. You can sue. You know, my dad was left-handed. And back then, they made him take off his belt and belt his left arm to his side to try to make him be right-handed. It's magical times we live in.
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0: A band so nice, they named it twice. Duran Duran, Ordinary World. I'm Mike Walsh. And some people try to make the world a little less ordinary. And Gary Oldman said that that's something Alan Rickman, he did just that. He used to invite kids from schools and hospitals to the Harry Potter set and give them tours and help them meet the cast because he knew how much it would mean to them. And he wanted to share it, making the world less ordinary.
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0: I'm afraid you've been listening way too much. We're going to have to force you to take a break. Okay, that's long enough. 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

0: might as well jump. That's Van Halen. I'm Mike Walsh. I thank you for listening. So, ladies, let me ask you this. Would you consider yourself average? What is the average woman? Science says the average American woman makes steak for her husband when she's feeling romantic. She sleeps on her side. She thinks women are more truthful than men. And the average American woman laughs at least once an hour at work and at home. Like when she thinks, I'm going to make him a steak. And then nothing. Progressive Insurance. 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

0: I don't want to miss a thing. That's Aerosmith. I'm Mike Walsh. Thank you so much for hanging out. Ooh, Dakota Johnson and Machine Gun Kelly were spotted together in New York City. I believe that's 50 Shades of Betray.
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0: John Mellencamp, Lonely Old Night. I'm Mike Wallace. Thank you for making mine not. So you want your kids, and let's face it, for some of you grandkids, to grow up healthy, right? Give them hugs and kisses. People who grow up in houses where they hug and kiss are 71% less likely to suffer health problems like ulcers and heart disease. Hugs and kisses and Hertz donuts and horse bites and noogies and nuclear wedges. What? Just my house?
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0: This remains one of the defining tracks of the new wave era. Number one on the Billboard Hot 100, that's the Motels and Suddenly Last Summer, which has already been this summer. This summer's already last summer.
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0: Money. That's Pink Floyd. I'm Mike Walsh. So, ladies, let me ask you this. Where do you fall on the facial hair for the fellas? Studies have shown that men with beards are seen as more attractive. A beard is seen by many as a sign of masculinity and sexiness, and conveniently holds food for snacking on later. Where are you going?
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Coming up, a group that sold millions of records and had no money to show for it. But first, here's Quiet Riot.

0: Orchestral maneuvers in the dark if you leave. This group, a cautionary tale about life in the music industry. As OMD sold millions of records and ended up having no money to show for it due to signing a bad record deal where they ended up having to turn over just about all of their proceeds to the record label.
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0: Stone Temple Pilots' Interstate Love Song. I'm Harley, and do you go through life with good, strong friendships? Well, you're probably going to live longer. Yeah, it turns out that people who report having strong friendships have longer lifespans due to lower levels of stress, better managed emotions, and higher levels of self-esteem. Yes, you really do get by with a little help from your friends.
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0: ZZ Top and Sharp Dressed Man. And here is yet another reason to get a designated driver. Following a recent ZZ Top concert, a police officer directing traffic was run over by an alleged drunk driver who clearly was not paying attention to the instructions put down by the police officer who was hospitalized. Hopefully the officer is going to be okay. The culprit has been arrested.
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Imagine you are singing in a tribute band, and the real band is so impressed, they hire you. We've got that coming up, along with Elvin Bishop after Tom Petty.

0: Yes, an owner of a lonely heart. Well, current Yes singer John Davidson was actually the singer in a Yes tribute band when the real band called to offer him the position as their lead singer. He came at the suggestion of the late Taylor Hawkins, Foo Fighters drummer who actually grew up with Davidson.
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0: Blind Melon and No Rain. Here's a fun fact about bubble wrap. Did you know that it was not actually invented to protect packages? No, bubble wrap was originally invented as a wallpaper. I guess the inventors didn't realize that people would not be able to resist the urge to pop the bubbles.
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0: keep saying that we play the best songs ever made, and you keep listening. 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

You've been talking to someone online and things are going well. All dating experts say the one red flag you should run from coming up. And I've got Huey Lewis in the news after April Wine.

0: Huey Lewis and the News, if this is it. I'm Harley. And should you find yourself online dating and you get involved in a good conversation with someone, you think things are going well, there's some vibes there. Well, experts warn there is one red flag that should cause you to run immediately. If that person ever asks you for money or gift cards before you've ever even met, run. Although, let's be honest, chances are you already ignored about 20 other red flags leading up to that one.
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0: Cyndi Lauper, native New Yorker all through the night. Lauper performed at the 9/11 Tribute in Light ceremony to honor the victims of the September 11, 2001 attacks on its 25th anniversary. You can watch the performance and the television special on Hulu and Disney Plus.
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0: Bad Company, Can't Get Enough. That song wasn't originally written for Bad Company. Mick Ralphs actually wrote it when he was a member of Mott the Hoople, but that band rejected the song. So when he joined Bad Company, he introduced it to them, and the rest is history.
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0: Guns N' Roses knocking on heaven's door. Now, GNR's bad boy reputation was already legendary by the time they signed their first deal with Geffen Records, and the record company, in their infinite wisdom, thought it would be a good idea to put all of the guys in an apartment together. In part, it was to spur musical creativity, also in part to keep a close eye on them. Needless to say, that did not work. They called it the Hell House, and with good reason.
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0: Beach Boys and Kokomo. 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

0: Stevie Nicks, Edge of 17. There's a new Stevie Nicks biography out that delves pretty deep into her battle with drugs. 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

a famous singer whose old house was just sold by another famous singer. 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

0: Tom Petty, you got lucky. Well, an Encino house that was originally custom built for Tom Petty has been sold by its most recent owner, singer Selena Gomez. 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

0: Spin Doctors and Two Princes. I'm Harley. Well, do you often turn down the opportunity to go to happy hour with your coworkers? Well, you might want to say yes next time. Did you know that social drinkers on average make about 10% more than non-drinkers in salary? And it really has nothing to do with the alcohol itself. It's just putting yourself in that situation where you mingle with coworkers, network, and give yourself the opportunity to get a raise.
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0: That is Africa and Toto. So if you want to be in a better mood, get off the couch and move, even if it's a little bit. A single 10-minute session of very slow running improves mood and sharp mental focus in healthy young adults compared to just sitting still. The up and down bouncing motion characteristics of running, called head acceleration, was linked to how pleasant people felt afterwards. Hitting that physical bounce of running itself might matter for mood, which is interesting.
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0: That is Pat Benatar in Love is a Battlefield. So research shows that women who wear bras can't wait to take them off. 3 in 5 women think about taking off their bras multiple times a day. And nearly a quarter of women confess they unclasp their bra within the first 60 seconds of returning home.
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0: That is 38 special. So scientists recently described 12 new species of tiny plant bugs. And one new name for the bug is Swiftiphyllus. Yes, it honors Taylor Swift. And three of its four species are named after her albums, including Lover, Fearless. Or the fourth is named for, you know, her herself. You know, so it's just basically Swift herself. I think it's kind of funny. 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

0: That is Alan Parsons Project. So if you want to make someone's day, it's as easy as a cake. In fact, a study finds that 1 in 5 Americans say cake is your favorite simple pleasure. Among America's top simple pleasures, people select sleeping, especially in a freshly made bed, feeling the sun on their face, going to the beach, and some of their favorites, but cake will make someone happy almost instantly.
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0: Eagles in the city. And speaking of the city, if you plan on going to New York City and visiting anytime, make sure you have a healthy bank account. New York City already has the highest median annual hotel rate for $335 for a one-night stay. But it gets much worse for the busier months. The worst time to go to New York City is in December. It's when the city is the busiest, right, with all the Christmas decorations and that type of stuff. So, yeah, prices are going to be big then.
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0: That is Green Day. Hey, it's Marty. So with gas prices going through the roof, I'm sharing a little information for you. Save a few bucks. Try fueling up on a Monday morning. Prices are often lower to start the week. 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A lot of gas stations will charge about 10 cents more per gallon if you use credit card as well. So yeah, keep those in mind.
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0: 98.3 KKEG with Grateful Dead. So a study found that dogs appear to prefer reggae and soft rock over other genres of music if you're going to be leaving music on for your furry friend. You can help give Lake Fayetteville a cleanup. 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Anytime before 10:30, you can meet up there. And then pick up litter along the trail, shoreline, and around the lake. Cleanup supplies are provided, and it's free if you want to volunteer.
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0: Then there's Chicago. You're listening to Marty. So we put a lot of demands on our significant other. It's not enough for them to be supportive and willing to endure noise, right? 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

0: 98.3 KKEG. That is police. Hey, it's Barney. So if you want to show someone you're interested in them, say their name twice in a conversation. Experts say that repeating someone's name makes them subconsciously feel more connected to you, but don't do it more than twice. It might be too intense if you do. You can bring the family to the first Rise and Recovery Festival in Battle of the Badges. It's happening on Saturday, September 26th at Pea Ridge City Park. 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

0: That is Tom Petty. Hey, it's Marty. So feeling stressed, blow some bubbles. Blowing bubbles makes you take deep belly breaths, which triggers the release of the happiness-inducing brain chemical serotonin.
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0: comes with Guns N' Roses, wrapping up a set, Paradise City, also Bon Jovi, and You're My Best Friend from Queen. Today, back in 82, it was Queen at the LA Forum. It was their last American concert with Freddie Mercury, who dies 9 years later. Michael Jackson joining the band backstage before the show. On Queen's subsequent tours with Freddie, they skip America.
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0: Sunday, bloody Sunday. You too. Today, back in 97, a 34-year-old man was awarded more than $20,000 by a court after he lost his hearing when he stood too close to loudspeakers at a U2 concert in 93. Wow, he actually won that one. Also, Peter Gabriel, Some Dreams, Van Halen. I wondered, actually, what happened with this event. Happened July 30th. David Lee Roth, Alex Van Halen, sharing the stage for the first time in over a decade. It was not a performance event, but a conversation. They were joined by artist Robert Vargas for a talk called Beyond Boundaries, How Human Experience Informs Art and Music. 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

0: Stephen X and Tom Petty, stop dragging my heart around on a Tuesday. It's Mackenzie. Last night, the first of many Monday Night Footballs. It was the Chiefs and the Broncos, with the Chiefs winning. Kenneth Walker III rushing for 173 yards, two touchdowns for the Chiefs. Patrick Mahomes returning 9 months after tearing his ACL and LCL, completing two of his first eight passes and scoring a 15-yard rushing touchdown. Chiefs over the Broncos 31-10 next week for Monday Night Football. Giants and Rams going at it.
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0: Synchronicity 2 and the Police. On a Tuesday, it's Mackenzie Prince. Harry and Meghan have decided to withdraw their children, Archie and Lilibet, 7 and 5, from the British school they just started attending due to security challenges, I guess, related to traffic and drop-off logistics. The children will be enrolled in another local school, which hopefully won't have the same problem.
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0: Someone Saved My Life Tonight and Elton John. The Falling Man is the most controversial photo to have emerged from the 9/11 attacks, taken by Richard Drew of the Associated Press. And Elton John purchased a print of that. He explains why at ultimateclassicrock.com.
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0: Hey, Jealousy and Jim Blossoms wrapping up a set last night. 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

0: 98.3 KKEG, the living years from Mike and the Mechanics. It is once again clinching season in Major League Baseball. The postseason rapidly approaching and the field for this year's World Series race is starting to take shape. The Rays last night securing a playoff berth with a 3.5 game lead over the Yankees. The Dodgers getting their clinch as well, clinching a berth, headed to the postseason for the 14th year in a row. It's Mackenzie. You can help give Lake Fayetteville a cleanup on Saturday from 9 to 11:30. Just check in at the Ozark Natural Science Center anytime before 10:30, then help pick up litter along the trails, shoreline, and around the lake. 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

0: Rocky Mountain Way and Joe Walsh wrapping up a set. Jeff Bezos traded boardrooms for a courthouse Monday in Miami, quietly showing up for jury duty at the Justice Building. 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

0: Tania Farm Aid on the 26th, Mellencamp with Pink Houses, and Too Much Time on My Hands from Sticks, who are looking ahead to next year while still preparing for a bunch of fall headlining shows across North America this year. They just added 5 more new concerts to next year's calendar. For details, go to StixWorld.com. Styx is so good in concert. They're always on the road. I saw them with Def Leppard and Tesla. And I've met Tommy Shaw. He signed my ex's electric guitar. Should have kept that.
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0: Robert Palmer and Simply Irresistible on a Tuesday. It's Mackenzie. Bad news for those who don't like the heat. A new study shows that extreme heat seasons are lengthening worldwide, spreading earlier into spring and later into fall. Sounds like our pumpkin spice drinks are going to have to stay cold.
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0: Stand back and Stevie Nicks, also wonderful tonight. Clapton, who's got his guitar, his Crossroads Guitar Festival in Austin on the 26th and 27th. And being released, it's the Eric Clapton's The Road to Escondido Enhanced Edition in honor of the 20th anniversary of the original collaborative album with the late J.J. Cale. It's coming out November 20th. It's Mackenzie. 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

0: Hungry Eyes and Eric Carmen, who passed away 2 years ago. His wife said he died in his sleep. 74 years old. No cause of death given at the time. Legal documents filed later that month showed that Carmen died March 10th. His widow, Amy, filing further lawsuits against all public authorities to block the release of autopsy results.
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0: Def Leppard with Rock of Ages, band from the UK. And could the United Kingdom actually be breaking up? The first ministers of Scotland, Wales, and Northern Ireland signed a pact this week that would signal that they intend to break away from the British government. Wow. I have no idea what to think of this. I know nothing of European geopolitics, but what I think of when I read this is just Braveheart, right? Remember Braveheart with Mel Gibson? Wasn't that the whole thing? He's painting his face blue and, you know, yelling freedom and all that. Apparently that's still going on here in 2026. 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

0: Van Halen with right now. Alex Van Halen and David Lee Roth did a TED Talk back in July with an artist where they talked about the nature of creativity and things like that. So if you want to hear those guys talk about creativity, that was released this week. You ever think about what you would do a TED Talk on if you had to? I don't know what my expertise would be. Maybe ordering at restaurants. I'm really good at that. When I go to a restaurant with somebody, they always look at my plate and they say, man, I should have ordered what you did. And I look at them and I say, yes, I know.
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0: Linda Ronstadt with your no good. Do you think dogs would like Linda Ronstadt? I don't know, but a study found that dogs appear to prefer reggae and soft rock over other types of music. That's from the University of Glasgow. Must be very interesting to be organizing that experiment where you're trying to figure out what kind of music dogs like. You know, I mean, you're a doctor in something, you have some sort of doctorate, and people are like, what do you do all day? I listen to Bob Marley with a German Shepherd. Very intense work.
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Don Henley with the boys this summer. Dan here. And in a few minutes, we'll hear from a band that apparently had a great time touring this year. I'll tell you why I think that in a few minutes. I'm Dan, and right now we have the Guess Who, American Woman.

0: Bon Jovi with It's My Life, a band that wrapped up their Forever tour, I think it was last week. And they're already planning a tour again for 2027. That's what John Bon Jovi said from the stage. So I guess it must have gone well. And there were some question marks going into that. It was their first tour in 4 years, and it was the first one since John Bon Jovi had vocal cord surgery back about 4 years ago. But they plan to go out again in 2027, so all must be pretty well with Bon Jovi.
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0: Hey, it's Dan. I hope you're having a great Tuesday so far. Right now we have Brian Adams. Run to you.

0: Rod Stewart with Some Guys Have All the Luck on 98.3 KKEG. 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

0: like. But we only play that one while you're asleep. 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

0: Elton John with Crocodile Rock. And Apple put out the new iOS 27 operating system for iPhones this week. And if you don't want to do that upgrade, you might want to update the security for iOS 26. They put out an update for iOS 26.7, which fixes nearly 80 security flaws. Yeah, I always do those things as soon as possible, because from what I know about cybersecurity, they say that the hackers are kind of looking for unlocked doors. They want easy targets, and if you're up to date with security, that makes you a little more difficult than other people might be. So, not great for the other people, but you might want to update your security.
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Sticks with Renegade, Dan here. And there's a new term in dating that I've never heard before. New trend. I'll tell you about that in a few minutes. Right now, it's Paul Simon. You can call me Al.

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0: John Cafferty with On the Dark Side. How about this for a new term in dating? 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That's when you give someone your contact information, even though you already know you're probably going to ignore them. 46% of people say they've done this. 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
0: 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Hope you're having a great Tuesday so far. Right now, a great song from Heart, Never.

0: Van Halen and When It's Love on 98.3 KKG. 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

0: Alanis Morissette, and You Ought to Know. And in the NFL, Rams star defensive lineman Myles Garrett has had knee surgery and will be out at least several weeks. Yikes. So the Rams were looking like the invincible super team in the offseason. That was the narrative everyone was putting out there. They're already looking a bit more vulnerable. Week one, they got beaten pretty convincingly by the 49ers, 27-7, and now their star acquisition is going to be out for a while here, and I don't think we really even know the return date.
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3: For Northwest Arkansas Traffic Network, I'm John Runyon. Here's a look at your traffic update. Well, so far so good this Friday evening. We do have some moderate traffic along I-49 southbound coming out of Rogers in Bentonville at this time, so do be careful there. Also be careful around MLK Boulevard in Fayetteville, along with Weddington Drive as you get off of I-49 southbound in Fayetteville as well. Buckle up and be safe. That's your traffic update from the Northwest Arkansas Traffic Network. I'm John Runyon.

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0: Bon Jovi and Living on a Prayer. And the big winner at the Emmys yesterday was HBO Max's The Pitt, their gritty medical drama, which I've never seen a second of because I don't want to see a gritty medical drama. Maybe I'd watch it if they knocked it down to TVPG or something, took out some of the gore. I need a basic cable cut. Remember they used to do that with all the movies? An R-rated movie would be on basic cable, and they'd cut out all the cursing, so guys would be yelling at each other, mobsters, like, hey, forget you, my friend. I need something like that for The Pit.
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2: Hey, it's Dan. I hope Tuesday's going well for you. Right now we have Aerosmith with Love in an Elevator.

0: Toto with Rosanna. And I was watching Monday Night Football yesterday, the Chiefs beating the Broncos, and I saw part of the Manning cast, Peyton and Eli Manning show, and they had Kate Hudson on as a guest. And I was thinking to myself, oh, right, like Kate Hudson's going to know football. Apparently, Kate Hudson knows football. So actress Kate Hudson was breaking it down. She was talking about how the Broncos' run game will be helped out by J.K. Dobbins being healthy this year, and she was excited for the acquisition of Jalen Waddle. I was like, hold on a second here. Is Kate Hudson an NFL analyst? If so, I'm on board with it. I'm just saying, if I'm going to be watching one of these pregame shows, I'd rather stare at Kate Hudson than an offensive lineman.
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0: Damn Yankees with High Enough. And if you want to show somebody that you're romantically interested in them, repeat their name twice in a conversation. Experts say that repeating someone's name makes them subconsciously feel more connected to you, but doing it more than twice is a little bit too intense, which I could definitely see being too intense. Somebody keeps repeating a name like they're trying to summon Bloody Mary. Pamela, Pamela, Pamela, are you in love with me yet?
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3: For Northwest Arkansas Traffic Network, I'm John Runyon. Here's a look at your traffic update. Well, so far so good this Friday evening. We do have some moderate traffic along I-49 southbound coming out of Rogers in Bentonville at this time, so do be careful there. Also be careful around MLK Boulevard in Fayetteville, along with Weddington Drive as you get off of I-49 southbound in Fayetteville as well. Buckle up and be safe. That's your traffic update from the Northwest Arkansas Traffic Network. I'm John Runyon.

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Blue Oyster Cult, Don't Fear the Reaper, Dan here. And in a few minutes, we'll hear from a band that people are really starting to wonder, are they really saying goodbye? I'll tell you about that in a few minutes. Right now, it's Peter Gabriel. Shock the

Journey, Who's Crying Now? And that's a band that people are really starting to say, are they really saying farewell? Because they're on their Final Frontier farewell tour, supposedly. And they had it lined up for a nice final date

0: in their hometown of San Francisco, but then this week they added dates into 2027. So people are saying, is this tour really ending? Are they really saying goodbye? And there have been comments from band members where they're saying, we don't know what the future holds for Journey. So I don't know what to make of this. It's possible, too, they're going to be one of those bands that once they get toward the end on their farewell tour, they just say, never mind, and keep going. We've seen that happen before.
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2: Come see who will be the last one standing during this motorized mayhem. 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

Dan here, and in a few minutes, I want to tell you something that Americans do a lot less of in 2026 compared to 20 years ago. Right now, let's hear from Crowded House. 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

0: John Mellencamp with Crumbling Down. And Americans aren't really readers anymore. A new survey finds only about 16% of Americans 15 and older read recreationally on an average day, down from 27% 20 years ago. Which I can believe. I was a person who read recreationally almost every day up until 5 or 6 years ago. I think during the COVID era, I kind of stopped. Which is kind of weird. It's counterintuitive. You'd think I had more time than ever to read. I would have been reading like crazy. But I think in that era, suddenly having quiet alone time didn't feel quite as special. So, I don't know. I'm not really much of a reader anymore. I should get back into it.
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2: Come see who will be the last one standing during this motorized mayhem. 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

0: Yellow was Sweet Talking Woman. And pop star Taylor Swift was in attendance for Monday Night Football in Kansas City yesterday. And she also appeared in a pre-taped sketch on the Emmys show, which was airing opposite the Monday Night Football game. So I wonder if anybody was flipping back and forth between those channels and they now have a wild conspiracy theory about Taylor Swift cloning herself. Oh my gosh, she's everywhere. How many Taylors are there?
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